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You play back to me.

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And it feels like I'm drowning, pulling against the stream.

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You play back to me.

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Let the music take control through your veins into your soul. Break your chains and you'll be free. 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